with Victor by her side, and his hands were gentle, his hands were strong. Victor grew to be a fighter against the people's wrongs. He listened to their grief and joy, and he turned them into songs, and his hands were gentle.

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0: And I think the healthiest way to react to that, I have this stone that just keeps falling. Maybe it just doesn't want to be picked up. I think the best way to react to this is to open your perspectives. Let go. So it's about connection, right? You go away. You isolate yourself, or you go to a fully unknown territory, or and you disconnect to try to connect with yourself, right? It works. I don't even want to say the name of those things that are supposed to connect you to the world, but which can make you feel so isolated from it. So I came with this idea of complete isolation, and of I thought I could make stuff, make a radio, maybe try to think about how can I connect with the outer world from an isolated space. But then you arrive and you realize that you're not fully isolated. There are other artists around me. It's not too difficult not to like to find back.
1: There's a way that I connect to isolation and community. And I go on a meditation retreat every year. And on these retreats, they last about a week. You meet this group of people that you spend a lot of time with. And in some ways, you get to learn them from the inside out. And in others, you just enjoy spending peaceful, quiet time in their company. So in part, it's actually a very connective experience. But I find that period of time going inwards, that silence, kind of brings me back to myself.
2: Living together in dissonant times, the best understanding.

0: I woke up today and I was a bit tired. I didn't really feel like moving much. So I didn't really feel like going outside, and it was raining on and off all the time. So I just didn't. I called my partner. I was just hanging out, chilling. Though I did some work in the morning. I tried to improvise on the keyboard, on the piano, on top of a recording from yesterday. I don't know. It was fun. But I did have this thing in my head that I need to do something. And at the same time I was singing.
1: Go outside and listen.

0: school records?
1: It's, yeah, I can't remember the name of this thing.
0: I heard it is beautiful.
1: Yeah, it was really, I liked that song a lot. I was in these sort of, yeah. Sometimes you're not sure if you're going to have any kind of family, so it's nice to have things that remind you that you can sort of have it. Your friends can be your family as well. Well, that's what I think it's about.
2: I don't know why it sometimes feels like I have nobody. And now that I say it, it sounds like I'm saying that it can feel like I have nobody. Nobody around me, which is not true. I always have people around me. And maybe that's sometimes the reason why I feel I'm not here, really.
3: There's the isolation of hyperconnectivity. So that's loneliness in crowds.
2: And maybe sometimes being with others makes me forget about being with myself.
3: And
2: knowing that I need
3: that
2: it.
3: That to me is preferable to isolation in its purest forms. And it's something that is inevitable.
2: It's a weird, I don't know, it's a weird complex thing because,
3: you know, as time goes on,
2: I love people so much.
3: People leave.
2: And I love my people so much.
3: People.
2: When I'm with them,
3: move.
2: I feel the most safe. I feel the most.
3: People die.
2: Secured, seen.
3: People change.
2: But you can also go over your limits with being surrounded with others and then having again the balancing out of balancing act, maybe, of being with yourself.
4: I am very lucky because I live on my own, so I can choose when I see other human beings and when I don't see them. And that is it's a rare privilege. Some people would hate it. I don't. I didn't know I would love it, but I do love it. And that could change in the future. But at the moment, it suits me very well.
5: I just had a conversation. I was reminded that things change constantly.
2: I think it's a reminder for myself. So now I'm sharing this, but it's a reminder myself.
5: That YOLO!
2: Being with yourself can also acknowledge again that you have a body. And sometimes it's nice to forget about it. But it can feel strange when I'm walking for a while, that all of a sudden it just
5: I'm getting hungry.
2: Hits me in a way that I'm kind of like, oh, I
5: feel like I could
2: walk this amount of time.
5: Hours in here.
2: Not being conscious of being there with myself or feeling
5: how
2: my feet touch the ground.

0: Isolation is something I fear, whether that's through too much connection or not enough. And I suppose then it's about the quality, the nature of the connections.
1: So, as with everything, balance is key. Also, I live in a communal block of flats. So I have neighbours and I have community and I like my neighbours. This is also a rare gift and could change at any moment as neighbours come and go. So it's very precarious. If you live in any living situation, it's precarious because dynamics around you and in your home can change at any time. So right now, it works for me. I think if I lived in the middle of a rural place, in the middle of the country, I would feel more isolated. No. Yes, I would, but I would also potentially feel lonely because I wasn't able to see the patterns of human life around me all the time.
0: Social comforts that people bring us, those relationships, they are not there forever. And as they go, they sometimes, you know, they can be replaced or you build other things. But as time goes on, those deeper and more precious relationships cannot be replaced. They can be, you know, held still inside even when they finished. But, you know, there is a growing isolation. And I suppose, really, I need to be able to make peace with that isolation as an end state.
1: You have to be careful, though, not to spend too much time on your own. Or it becomes very difficult to interact with other human beings.
2: And sometimes I feel more like a sponge than a human body, soaking everything up. But you also need to, squeeze yourself again, let the water out, become dry again, to be able to be wet again.
3: I am understanding there's no point in trying to isolate myself from all the people who are surrounding me right now and all the inputs, and what's the point coming here if I'm just gonna stay inside a little studio and try to create something, but from what? I'm not alone. How can you be alone? And I think this is what this is going towards. You were forged by the society and the people, the culture.

0: On the other hand, other human beings make noise, which I do not like. Could everyone just shh? Particularly with their devices and their vehicles. Hush now.
1: I don't have anything more to add.
2: Hello? How do you do? This is a show from Radio. 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

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Time. 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Sometimes. Sometime. Some weather. Some place. Somewhere. Some night. Some stars. Some sun that passed. Some night that came.